though never knew he that his wish could not be. To get through it faster, they buried the master without any tune. But 'twas said that when at the dead of next night the vicar looked out, there struck on his

the one girl. 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

Thank you. Good evening. So we are No Sax No Clar, very happy to play for you tonight. We just started this concert with a song called Eli. And now we're going to continue with a piece for two clarinets called Sandman. And it's a composition with a Berberian inspiration, and it's a very rhythmical piece. Have a great concert.

0: Thank you.
1: We just played two songs. The last one was called Mulino Mio with two clarinets. And the one we just played right now was called Bomi, which means the game. Now we're going to continue with a new song called Maja Yoka, which means the big circle. And in this song, you're going to see the bass clarinet in a different way.

Thank you. Everything okay for you? You are good? You are, you tried some wine or something? Okay. We after the concert. Now we're going to continue with a piece for soprano sax and bass clarinet called Red. And we made a video of this song in France in a great museum with the entrance of the museum, and there is like 20 meters of room with 20 meters high, so the reverb is very, very strong. So yeah, now we're going to do a wine version tonight. So it's called Red, like the wine, in fact.

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1: 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It's a traditional song from Bulgaria, and normally it's for human voices, but we are doing an instrumental version with two clarinets.

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Now we're going to play the last song of the concert. Before that, it was No Sax No Cla. It was Julien Stella, and my name is Bastien Végère. Thank you.

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It's also the really first song we composed with this duo 6 years ago. So I enjoy it and have a good evening. Thank you.

Thank you. Do you want one last song before we leave? Because we go back in France tomorrow, so it's now. Okay, the last song we're going to play is called Wilson. Thank you very much. Good evening.

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0: 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I remember somebody without understanding. 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
1: Vibrating wisdom, a touch, the touch at the core of attraction.
0: Learning to masturbate forearms.

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Chasing the legacy of contemporary experimental music's pioneers, this is what we do.

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1: What are you doing?
2: No,
1: since 2018, that's the question we hear most. Our story started then on a steam train. Our first performance took place during the celebration of John Cage's train, marking the 40th anniversary of the original performance. It was Cage himself who said, "If silence does not exist, then what else can be sound? What else can be music?"

We are l'Impero della Luce, the Empire of Light. This is our story.